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0: 10-4, county's already got a tow en route.
1: 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Lafayette County advised entry is active. They will extradite bond is $15,000 cash only.

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0: Trespassing 11843 207th Trail, 11843 207th Trail. Calling party advised his girlfriend's children have been staying there, and they're not supposed to be there.
2: Copy.

0: 34. The calling party advises children are 39-year-old male and a 28-year-old male. Can hear a female arguing with someone in the background, stating that there's no one that is trespassing. The female seems very upset. The cross streets are Aspen and Base Bass.
1: Copy. Just came in the south side of Marshall.
2: 7618 Central, I'm heading that way to Miami.
0: Nineteen sixteen.

0: respond to you. It's calling part of you, a little clarification. He lived at this residence with his girlfriend. The girlfriend's now moving out. Her children are helping her move. He does not want them there.
1: Okay, copy.

0: Since a responding unit, the male caller has not disconnected the line. Would you appear on contact with the female caller at this time? The male just wants the female to get her stuff and go with her kids. I'm gathering further from her.
1: Copy. 20th ESO.

0: 820.
1: Can you 1071 Walker Tire advise them it's a full-size Chevy pickup with some damage on the side? It is in the cables. Also about a 16-foot box trailer. Got damage to one axle, and it's loaded fairly heavy from what the owner says. And the trailer's on its side.

0: 7634.
1: The female half has now called with an Angel Phillips. She advised that she is okay with the children being there, that there are weapons in the residence, and that the male subject is making statements to the effect that he's not afraid to use them. Advised that the male has pointed a gun at her before.
0: An active disturbance between them right now?
1: There's been some arguing back and forth at moments.
0: Copy. I'll pick it up just a little bit. Sounds like it's starting to get a little out of control.

0: 76, 1880, Central on scene.
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0: 23 County, I'll be 1023. Anyone ready?
1: I copy 1023. Go ahead, hearing me.
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0: 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License number Young 0350 52005. Repeat, Young 0350 52005. Carl, I'll be Mosky. That's going to be Heather Phillips.
1: Hey, copy your J2, stand by.
0: Copy, I got a few more.

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Stand by for weather statement. Saline County Central, Saline County, and 10 listening points. The National Weather Service indicated a strong thunderstorm will impact north central Saline County. Hazards include 40-mile-an-hour wind and hail. At 1927 hours, was 12 miles north of Slater, moving south at 10 miles an hour, repeating. The National Weather Service advises a strong thunderstorm will impact north central Saline County. Hazards include 40-mile-an-hour wind, hail, 1927 hours, was 12 miles north of Slater, moving south at 10 miles an hour. Authority, National Weather Service, time of broadcast, 1946, WQKP 579.

County, Lincoln King 4, Tom 9 John, Lincoln King 4, Tom 9 John, Victor Boy 9, Mary 0 Boy, Victor Boy 9, Mary 0 Boy.

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4: 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I'm not sure if I've mentioned it, but the driver was transport research.

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1: Central copies, 1949.
2: Seventy-six eighteen Central, I'll be transported one to Fitz for a fit for confinement.
1: Seventy-six eighteen transporting one to Fitz for a fit for confinement, 1949.

0: 5 King 4 Edward 2012 4 passenger Barbara Wright, Oric, March 28, 099. Go ahead.
1: Nine seven seven 10 8 be emailing you J2 reports.
2: 9 17 10 4 sure.

0: doing?
1: Received a 911. It's going to be in the Walmart parking lot. RP advises that his friend locked his keys in the car. Nobody's in the vehicle. The vehicle is not running. All doors are locked.
0: Copy.
2: County, they're going to have to contact the tow service. We don't do lockouts.
1: 10-4.

34 Central. The party that showed up continued the disturbance at 6 left. However, there's belief that she's going to a house with other family members to get them to bring her back.

0: Copy. So he calls the disturbance. He left, and we think he's getting more people and coming back.
1: A female subject showed up. Sister of our 1015 showed up. She is not happy and has since departed. The belief is she is going to another family member's house to gather more family members to come back and continue the disturbance. We're going to try to get everything loaded up, all the permits loaded up and gone before anybody does get here.
2: 10-4.
0: 7634, do you want me to see if Marshall can send someone out to you?
1: Yeah, if they can spare someone, just so I have another person here, in case they do show up.
0: Copy. Would you like it routine?
1: Yes, routine for now. I'll notify if someone does show up.
0: Copy. Can troop downgrade, or they still need to rush?
1: They can downgrade as well, as long as they keep coming. I'm not sure if these people are going to actually show up or not, but apparently they're known to be very violent.
0: Copy.
1: Three J2s.

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1: 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William 00527800003, be a white male out of Missouri.
2: Recorded.
3: 10-4, they're still asking you respond, but normal speed is okay.
2: 10-4.

34 County. I have two more J2s. Last of Phillips, Paul Henry, Ida, Lincoln, Lincoln, Ida, Paul, Sam. First of Heather, common spelling, 1976, 1217, 1976, 1217, white female out of Missouri.

0: 34, Phillips, white female, 1967, 1217. I'm getting no record.
1: Copy. I'll get further information. Next one, last of Evans, Edward Victor, Adam Norris, Sam, first of James, common spelling, middle initial R. Robert, 1961, 1130, 1961, 1130, white male, Missouri.

0: Yeah, phone call or cell one call. It's going to be a 3154 Erie Road. There's a hit on Rapid that didn't ring through. Central had negative contact. County had negative contact.
1: Good for copy information.
0: 10-4.
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3: 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Yeah, that'll be it.
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0: A seeker request of a welfare tract at 215 East 5th Street, 215 East 5th Street, Apartment A, Adam 8. RP is wanting to check in on her friend. She advised that she has been having some problems lately, and she just called the RP, and then the phone went silent. It's going to be on a 67-year-old female.
1: Copy, I'll be in there.
0: Show you that, 2011.

Lawson Med, respond to 215 East 5th Street, Apartment A, Adam 8. 215 East 5th Street, Apartment A, Adam 8. For a 67-year-old female has been to the hospital recently. PD is on scene doing a welfare check. 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Time of 10:20. Thank you.

0: details, information will be in the back side of the apartment complex, back side.
1: Copy, back side, 2021. Additional information, PD advised that they're going to be on the back side of the apartment complex.
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0: office.
1: Attach it to a CFS. It's on in a field on Missouri 7 between Southeast 801 and Southeast 170 Road. A plane had to make emergency landing. It wasn't a crash. There's no damage. Not sure why they want us to respond.
0: 10-4, I'll head that way.

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1: I-70 westbound, 37.2 mile marker. It's going to be on my last J1 on a black and color BMW.
0: 10-4.
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0: Perry County Ambulance Oreck Fire, respond to 403 Adams Street, apartment 15, 403 Adams Street, apartment 15, for a 72-year-old male having issues with his insulin, is starting to feel sick. Time of tones 2032.
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0: 7 checks back titled and registered to an 09 BMW showing August 27 expiration on plate, Robert Boyd 8, Nora 1 Tom to a Vernon Pinnock, negative 29. 10-4.
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0: Flats rolling, Robert Ocean Lincoln, Ida Nora George, Joseph Riley, Robert Ida Lincoln, Edward Young, Middleton DC for Catherine. Date of birth 2011 28 00 11 28, white female.

0: Brayton Ambulance, Richmond Fire, respond to 915 South Camden Street, 915 South Camden Street. It's going to be on an 89-year-old female, has fallen, believes to have some broken bones. It's going to be located outside the garage. She is in a lot of pain. Time of tones, 2039.
1: It was a female party stating that a male party would not let her get out of the vehicle, and then she was saying that the male subject was trying to wreck it. I did just hear a tire screech, and potentially sound like it crashed just before Blackjack Road. We're going to get EMS started. Highway Patrol is aware.
2: 10-4 County Cars, are you copying?
3: I'm copying. Got an attachment for now. You're running emergent. Tell me no further.
2: 10-4.
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1: My Higgins Omed 1 is staging at the junction until one of you guys gets on scene.
0: Okay, 10-4.
1: Just information, I also tried calling the female party back. I had negative contact.
0: 10-4.

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0: far as information, Med 1 at the junction just saw an ice cream truck, possibly a white Ford early model E350 pull in. As a pilot.
1: 10-4.
0: It's going to be back near the trucks where they pulled in.
2: Four four central.
0: Good.
2: Is this call the county's on, is this ours, or is this happening in the county?
3: It started on I-70. They believe the ice cream truck in question may be a pilot in the truck parking area.
2: 10-4. You can go ahead and show me a route. I'll go see if I can help.
0: 10-4.
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4: Just got information from my Higginsville EMS that KC's at the junction in Higginsville. They advised they witnessed an ice cream truck pull into pilot near the truck area.
2: What's that for?

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1: Good.
0: Proceed to report of a possible 1055, Highway 10 and Business 10 westbound. They are now coming up past the Rayville station. RP advisor is going to be a black Chevy Equinox swerving, going slow, and then back at a high rate of speed. It does have tinted windows.
1: Copy. Are they able to provide a 28? In service.
2: Ten four.
0: Anonymous and did not want to sign a complaint. He ended up disconnecting.
1: Four.
3: Westbound, there was only a female driver this time, female driver in the ice cream truck, westbound 70.
2: Copy.
4: 133 to 182. See if I can locate it.
2: 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I'll be behind you.
0: They're advising of a male subject walking northbound on 13.

0: Lakeland, but if you're going to help you out with the ice cream truck, I sent you a song.
1: I just copied I-70 westbound. Copy. Hazel clear.
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1: I'm going to be in the northbound lane of 13 Highway just before TTG. Just before TTG.
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1: Flat to Pagan Blossom. Henry, Ida, George, George, Ida, Nora, Boy, Ocean, Tom, Henry, Adam, Mary. First unpronounceable. King, Edward, Young, Ocean, Nora, Ida, Adam. Middle school, DJ, for Jean, date of birth, 2004, 7/14, 04, 07, 14, white female.

0: 133. That subject is valid at a Grandview, one prior for speeding in 2025. She has an active 99 for failure to appear motor vehicle without financial. It's going to be non-extraditable out of Osage County.
1: Divorce.
0: County check party. Go ahead. White Mountain, Missouri, Alyssa Coleman, Henry Ocean, Lincoln, Lincoln, Adam, Mary, Adam, Nora, Trisha Cote, Charles Ocean, Tom Young, Michelle D for Dalton, Dave Earth, 1994, 43, 1994, 43.

0: be valid out of Kansas City, showing multiple priors. He is going to be 297J1 on PMP for possession and trafficking second degree, negative 29s.
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0: Yeah, I'm 23.
1: Hey.
0: Received a call from 401 Smith Street, 401 Smith Street in Camden. RP advisor is going to be four male parties outside. Somebody assaulted him. He hung up. We're attempting to call back. We're going to go ahead and contact C-991.

0: 923 got a hold of the RP. He advised it's going to be a Freddie Stevens. He is currently banging on this door.
1: 2-4, I'll be in route.
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0: 925.
3: I've currently driven down N Nora Highway all the way to Albany Road, and I have not seen a Chevy Equinox. I'm going to be 10-8. If the caller calls back, let us know. I'll be en route to 23's location.
0: I copy 10-8. We'll notate that information showing you en route to 23's location.

0: 1, 33, 10, 8. You can show me 10, 8. From here, I'm going to head back east, see if I can locate anybody.
1: 10-4.

0: deputies just updated information. The RP is advising that multiple people got assaulted. They do have face injuries. Nobody is wanting EMS.
1: MR, is Mr. Stevens a suspect in all of it?
0: I believe Mr. Stevens is going to be the suspect for RP's assault. Juanita Tabor got assaulted by Freddie's wife. I am trying to currently scan for those parties now.
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0: Too young, Charles Young, 8, boy, too young. Desiree Jones and Mackenzie Brashears are in that vehicle.
1: Seventy-six, 18 to 34. You want me to step it up?
0: Nope, they just backed out. They're going to leave. They said their little piece as they were driving on.
1: 10-4.
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0: 27, 99. Copy. 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
1: 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Are you going to Lafayette County?
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Be en route 74 season 2000 Highway Double T Tom 2800 Highway TT. It's going to be room 518, 28-year-old male, and pain to the groin area. Probably one sick person.

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1: 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I'll be 10-8.
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2: 569, Sam Charles Victor, 569, Sam Charles Victor, out of Kansas. It is a Ford Econoline ice cream truck with a white female driver.

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2: 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Negative 29 on that Ford van.
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0: 1834. 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The gentleman that's at the jail is asking if we could bring his glasses, if they're still there.
1: I've already secured them. I got them in my car.

0: Central 7618. There is a pending rolling disturbance call that came in from Lafayette County.
1: Copy, give me the disturbance.
0: They advised roughly 40 minutes ago they were I-70 eastbound and Blackjack Road. They believe they are now entering Slane County. It's going to be a male and female that were arguing. The male would not allow the female to exit the vehicle. They are traveling in an ice cream truck. Troop has been notified of this situation. 2122.
1: Copy. I'm heading towards Sweet Springs. See if I can intercept from there.
0: Copy.

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1: Zebra Lincoln 943 Union comes back to a Naomi, unpronounceable last name, out of Higginsville, 27 on a 2017 Ford, negative 29.

0: 34 Central. Is Lafayette still on the phone with them?
1: Negative. She, the RP wouldn't provide an updated location or her name. They just have the phone number.
0: And if you got the phone number, try to contact her. See if we can figure out where she's at.
1: Copy, 2124.
0: The information, all units are clear from the call on 207.
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1: Go ahead.
0: At male subject is dropped off a pilot and was advised to see if he can get a ride from somebody. Lieutenant.
1: The last known location was I-70 eastbound and Blackjack Road, roughly 40 minutes ago, 40.
0: Copy.

0: 76, 18 Central. There's a broken down vehicle at the 67.8 if you want to let the troop know while I'm looking for this ice cream truck.
1: Copy, you advise the
0: 67.8. Yes, ma'am, eastbound.
1: Copy, we'll let them know.

0: Hey, Tony. Hey, Tony. Clyde County is being a little difficult. Can you contact them and get the next court date for this warrant?
1: It's going to be a black, either F-150 or 250, pulling a trailer with a vehicle on the back of it. I don't know if they have a flat tire or what, but they've got their hazards on the side of the road.

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1: Negative, it's just on the side of the road.
2: This is going to be a J2, and I'm going to be 10-8.
0: J4?

Austin Med, Wood Heights Fire, respond, 102 Valley Drive, 102 Valley Drive, 78-year-old female has fallen, is having pain in her shoulder, left leg is bleeding, is on blood thinners, 78-year-old female has fallen, pain in shoulder, left leg is bleeding, is on blood thinners, time of tones 2133.

0: 804 County and Route 5.
1: I copy 804 and route. I copy Med 1 and route. Additional information, 102 Valley Drive, 78-year-old female, fell down 3 stairs, will be located in the backyard, is unable to get up, she is conscious, she is going to be on blood thinners, her arm is skinned up, not bleeding that much, but her left leg is bleeding.

0: Last Wood Heights unit, your traffic was extremely broken.
1: I was just copying your transmission that she's located in the backyard.
0: 10-4.
2: The 67.8, it's a black Ford F-150 pulling a trailer that has a vehicle on it, on the shoulder. No other information was given.
1: Denver.
2: Should we clear?
1: Aylport County, I'll be on scene. I'll have Wood Heights Command.
0: Copy on scene. 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Affirmative, Lawson Fire. Correction, Lawson Med 1 is in route.
3: 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Can you give him thanks for us?
0: Affirmative.
1: County advised incoming that you have to go through the house. You can't go through the gate on the side.
0: You'll have to go through the house, not through the gate on the side?
3: That one copies.

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0: Central. You can show me 10-8, unfounded, and I've driven a little bit into Cooper County. I'm turning around and coming back.
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0: Fantasy Hunting Fox, so 1050 J1, car versus deer, US 50 at Arrieta Road. It's not blogging, there's no injuries.
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0: 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I'm going to be 10-6 at Fitz. I'll call you through.
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0: Adam, Missouri, George Nora 4, Frank 6, Tom. George Nora 4, Frank 6, Tom, Missouri.
1: Jennifer Pridemore, Higginsville, Expression 28, and an 04 Buick passenger, negative 29.
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1: Good.
0: It's going to be at 2410 Highway TTTs and Tom. I'm an RPD on 21. Sounds like reporting that sounds like someone is knocking on her house and trying to get in. She heard knocking. Caller is by herself. Stand by for further.
1: Just Fort Drake County, Grosvenor.
0: Simple.

0: Typhar's information. She no longer hears the knocking. She's also advising she didn't see anyone. Just heard knocking.
1: 10-4, we'll still be in there.
0: 10-4.
2: Four six, release someone up tonight.
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kind of cars. We also got a 911 open line, 11617 Lindgrove Road, Central Drive. They heard people in the talking. They heard people in the background talking, nothing suspicious. They had negative contact. 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
1: Timbor County, get your hand, Roger.
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2: Five, Highway M, 33595. RP advised there is nobody at home, but they're hearing a lot of banging, and there appears to be a light coming from the garage on their security cameras.
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1: Down there.
3: Can you confirm whether he's valid or not? I've got an IO ID.

0: Central 7634, pending call, CNI driver, I-70 westbound from the 63.8, possible 1055 driver in a black Chevy High Country, busted taillight, swerving all over the roadway. We're notifying Troop A.
1: Copy, we're out of position.
2: Thank you.
0: Lieutenant 2228.

0: I have a disturbance, no longer in process. I'm not able to get through to your dispatch on the line. It's going to be 1449 Outer Road, Lot 20, 1449 Outer Road, Lot 20 there in Bates City. Caller advised that a white male with a long beard that was in jean shorts pulled a pistol on him and his family there at the trailer park. He then took off on foot behind another trailer. They're currently safe. He advised that the lady that owns the trailer park knows who the male is.
1: Copy. County, you're serving routes for that.
0: 10-4.

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2: 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Approximately 1 minute ago, authority should be clear.

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1: 1 at the outer road, it's going to be lot 20. Lot 20, RP is going to be a William Yonka.
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0: Henry County Advisor, 1046, J3, Missouri 18, Southwest Missouri people. They have a tractor trailer. It's parked in the westbound lanes. Parked in the roadway. It has no lights on.
1: 10-4 and route.

0: Richmond Fire Responder 411 East Buchanan Street, 411 East Buchanan Street. PD is on the scene advising that there is a firework that was lit in the back bedroom. There is heavy smoke in the room. Time of tone is 22:36.
1: Bumper 1, zero out.
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0: County Chauvet 1 in district of service. 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

0: Central, Vegas and Cars, 1046.
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0: Going to be at the junction near the outer road. She advised us she pulled onto the outer road. I believe she wasn't talking much. She said that she's in a gray-green Ford Fusion. Her tire popped. 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If one of you guys could potentially go assist her, she does have a screaming baby in the car.
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0: Unknown. She was really reluctant to give information.
1: Okay, I'm en route from 15th and Main.
0: Civil.
2: 404 Central, I'm southbound 13, past the Dollar General. Can you show me en route?
0: Civil.
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0: just be careful. That subject I contacted earlier, a white male, he's walking north on 13 Highway again.
1: 2-4.
0: Four, 4-4, I'm going 23 at the junction.
2: 10-4, she's on the outer road, supposedly.
0: Open. Okay.

0: on the south outer or the north outer?
1: She's on the south outer. 4-4 got a 40 by number out of 0 when you're ready.
2: Done.
1: 0828 Adam, 137008. Again, 0828 Adam, 137008.

0: Valid, one action, 3 points. Looks like failure of use insurance and speeding. Most recent for failure of use insurance was in February of this year. -29.
1: Supervision.

0: Emily, subject out of Concordia, 26 on a 08, 4 passenger, negative 9.
1: So far, you show me 10-8. Apparently, we were wasting her time.
0: It's 10-4.
2: Do you tell her not to call 911 next time, then?
3: Yeah, I told her to call a tow truck.

Okay, we can approach 10-18. 10-18. Impulse.

Benton County advised the 1050 J1 that occurred on Missouri 7th and Milan Bridge. They've now relocated to 311 West Jefferson Street in Warsaw. They're wanting to report. Should I be clear?

0: Hey, you go first. Just information, someone just called in about that mail that 404 dealt with earlier, walk-in on 13 Highway. We did advise him that he was checked on earlier. He's apparently now staggering while he's walking down the roadway.
1: Four. I'll go check on him.
2: He didn't appear to be intoxicated or anything like that when we checked on him earlier, but he has been pacing back and forth between CNM and Pilot. I'm not too sure what he's doing.
1: Four.
2: He is also 296.
1: Okay, yeah, he's walking back north again. I'll be out with him again, Central 13 Highway, south of Grange.
0: North.
1: Yeah.
2: I searched his person earlier. He didn't have anything on him. Just information.

0: Dispatch, Crumper 1 will be clearing scene and service.
1: 401, same traffic.
2: He's going to head back up to the motel.
3: Hello.
2: He mentioned that he was walking up to CNN Farms because he heard something bad was happening, but I informed him that no one was there, so seemed to satisfy his inquiry.
3: Kevlar.
0: It's the robots.
2: Yeah, probably.

0: Central, 7618. Suspicious activity in Sweet Springs, no officer.
1: Go ahead.
0: 722 Bridge Street, 722 Bridge Street, calling party. Advise the subject shined a flashlight in their living room, then ran towards the alley. Your cross streets are Bridge and Ray.
1: Copy. Myself and 34 is in row.
0: Copy. They advise this occurred approximately 2 minutes ago.
1: 34, Central. Let them know we're coming from Gillum. It's going to be an extended response.
0: Copy, we'll let them know.

0: 34 Central. Check with troop. See if they have anybody nearby that would be closer than us. If not, we'll continue and handle.
1: Copy, 23-24.

0: 18, you want to call the RP back for the call we just cleared from? Let them know what's going on.
1: Got it, that's what I was doing.

0: 7634. Contact Troop A. They've got him in Lexington. No death, so they're going to let him know.
1: Copy. All the same distance. Thank you.

0: Sonny County's requested assistance with a suspicious call at 722 Bridge Street at Sweet Springs. The RP advised the subject shined a flashlight into the living room and then ran to the alleyway.
1: I copy. I'm in Odessa. I'll have an extended ETA. Or do they just not have a deputy?
0: The request, do you respond to the revised your ETA?
1: 10-4. Please find out if they have a Sweet Springs officer.
0: 10-4.

0: 3618 County. I'm in contact with RP and let her know what was going on. I'll be tagged.
1: Copy 2330.
2: 07 Chevy, negative 29. He's a junior.
3: Copy, scan him up. Come to the call.
2: 10-4.

0: 725. Copy license.
1: Roz.
0: George David 5. Tom 0 Henry. George David 5. Tom 0 Henry. Missouri.
1: George David 5, Tom 0, Henry, Michael Silvers, Odessa, 27 on a 2017 Dodge passenger, negative 29.
0: Thank you.

0: hers. I have an RPI 21 stating that her husband shot himself in the head at 20397 Five Oaks Lane, Higginsville.
1: 10-4 will be around.
0: 10-4.
2: The one at Five Oaks?
3: Yes.
2: Copy.
4: 4-8, what was that address again?
3: I'll have to get it again.
2: 20397
3: 10-4, did they want help or no?

0: Was that 10-3?
1: 3.
0: I think they said 10-3. I'm not really able to understand the traffic right now.
2: Okay, I'm out from 19th and 13th.
0: Over.
3: 4 o'clock, I'm in route. I'm in 13th right now.

0: It is confirmed. They want you to respond out.
1: Okay, we'll be there here in just a couple minutes.
0: Copy. I'll get the parties added to the call.
1: 10-4, do you know if the subject's J-4, I'm assuming?
0: I believe my partner advised that he was not breathing. However, I'm not 100%. We do have Med-1 headed that way as well.
1: 10-4, we'll confirm when we get there.
0: 10-4.

0: 408 Central.
1: 408.
0: Princeton, obvious, J4.

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1: It's pretty evident it's a J4, so yeah. Unless the county wants them to come anyway.
0: I'll give them a call.
2: Higginsville advises an obvious J4.
0: Negative.

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1: essentially as you advise that you have that mail subject gathered information.
2: 10-3. I'll get her added. I'll add him to the call.

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0: Good.
1: He's been notified. He says that's fine. Just give him a call if anything else happens.
0: 10-4.

0: Go ahead.
1: First, going to be a white female in Missouri. What's up, Stuart? Sam, Tom, Edward, William, Adam, Robert, Tom, first of Leah, Lincoln, Edward, Adam, Henry, Edward, 1980, 615, 1980, 615.

0: 182, your subject clear of it. Get her added.
1: Copy. You got another one to add?
0: Go ahead.
1: I mean, the deceased, white male in Missouri, same last name, person Marshall, what spelling, date of birth, 1978, 1030.
0: He's clear, I'll get him added.
1: Copy. When you get a chance, just go for the trespass.

0: 10-4. I still have the Barbara subject from that trespass on the line.
1: Copy. Tell her we'll be out there when we can.
0: 10-4, just information on that. She has not heard anything else since she has called. I told her I'd keep her on the phone to keep her comfortable.
1: Copy. You still close it for now. We'll swing by later.
0: 10-4.

Wright County Ambulance, heard in fire, stage in the area of 210 East Elm Street, 210 East Elm Street. Stage in the area for 10-100. Time of 10, 12 minutes.

0: It comes back to a 2003 Toyota Utility to a Jeanette Kelly out of Sedalia. 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
1: Copy, thank you. Investigative stop on that vehicle will be Locust and Willa.
0: Copy, 24 after.
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0: Last attack worth Henry Adam Charles King William Ocean Robert Tom Henry First of James Common Stone 1962-0402 1962-0402 Wagnall, Missouri.
1: 34, could you 29 that last name?
0: Hackworth, Henry, Adam, Charles, King, William, Ocean, Robert, Tom, Henry.
1: Copy.

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0: Driving status, multiple actions, multiple priors, negative 99. You can go ahead with your second, J2.
1: King Edward Lincoln Lincoln, Edward Young, Princess Janet, John Adam Barr, Edward Tom, middle initial L. Lincoln, 1965-0116-1965-0116, be a white female, Missouri, got a number of me.
0: Copy.

0: for that subject's valid Class A out of Sedalia with a double or triple trailer endorsement, one action, negative median.
1: Copy, thank you.
2: County. Walker will be en route. Go ahead, 133. Walker Funeral Home will be en route. Good work.

34 County. I'll be clear from this stop. They denied any involvement of being up near the reporting party's house. I'm be back en route to an address on Ridge Street where the suspect was seen going after shining a light.

0: 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Is there anything pending?
1: Negative.
0: Okay, thanks.
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1: J2 out of Missouri.
2: Go ahead.
0: Last of Williams, common spelling, first of Brian, Boy, Robert, Ida, Adam, Nora, 1972, 1213, 1972, 1213. Your way mail out of Missouri. Number if needed, he is in house.
2: Super.

7634. That subject is a 1097JF. He is also a 1097J2. He is revoked. Class F out of Sweet Springs. Multiple actions, multiple priors, negative 99.

0: County. When I clear, leave it open. I'm going to add a note.
1: 10-4.
0: 7634 Central. I'll be clear. According to the RP, upon my arrival, several persons took off running from the area from that residence on Ridge Street. Three people I did contact denied any involvement of being up near the house. And be clear, available.
1: Central copies, clear and available. 42 after.

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0: from 34 County. I added my notes and closed the call out.
1: So I can add centrals in there and they'll close it for you.
0: Thank you.

0: Mm-hmm. Yeah, because what car is 1018?
1: Well, for which one I take, you can hold checks.
0: Come on.

0: 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Patient will be going POV. Your run number is going to be 1629-1629.
1: Copy that.

0: 133 to 182, is this the funeral home?
1: 10-3.
0: County funeral home, I'm saying.
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1: Medic 10 or Medic 13?
0: Medic 10.
1: Copy, Medic 10 and route 421 North Grand. Again, 421 North Grand. It's a subject who's going to be in a red Mercury Cougar at Cooper and Grand, stating that they're next hurting them.

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1: 10-4.

0: County. Go ahead and paste me the name and number for the fraud.
1: Simple. 133 County, I'm already on the phone. Simple. Would you like me to assign you to this?
0: Two, three.

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Mac 13 and route 711 North Osage, 711 North Osage, apartment 204, is 72-year-old male, party 1, chest pains, delta response, history of heart attack and back pain.

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0: 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Two is Virginia apartment number.
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0: 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Boy King 0, Henry 5 David. Boy King 0, Henry 5 David.
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0: 10-4.

0: since I have another tailwind. George Boy 1, John 8, David. George Boy 1, John 8, David.
1: Maryland, Woodford, Odessa, 27 on a 2011. 33 Pastor, no turn.
0: 10-4. I don't know if this has been checked on yet, but it's sitting up here unoccupied at Running Rabbit.
1: Is that for both vehicles or just that last one?
0: Just the Mercury that I just ran.

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Again, 4930 Vernon Road. It's apartment 208. Priority 1 diabetic problem. Charlie responds. Time and tone's 325.

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0: En route.
1: Medic 11 en route, 4930 Vernon Road, again, 4930 Vernon Road. It's apartment 208, 39-year-old male, conscious breathing, who's diabetic, new to insulin, and his blood sugar is currently low. He does seem slightly disoriented. He stated he will be next to a brown Chevy Malibu outside.

0: 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Additional information, the patient had woke up with blood sugars in the 30s. They drank some juice and it was last seen at its 60s for blood sugar.
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1: He said he's out by a brown Chevy Buick.

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2: Yeah, 4.

0: 10-4, there's no way to call it back due to the number no longer being in service, so it hit on a 911 phone number.
1: You're out from the junction.
0: Ever.

We got a 911 call from 117-25 for a 64-year-old male busy.

0: couple others. 911 calls. I'm a 38-year-old male having a seizure.
1: So for all being 23 here, just a moment.

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1: 0826.
0: 10-4.

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1: Go ahead.
2: Can we at least talk to him?
0: Apparently there was a verbal disturbance that occurred here. Can you have EMS respond here for transport for a female? She's saying that she's wanting to harm herself now.
1: Can I get an agent's email?
0: She's 37.

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1: She's in house.
0: Aaron Rice is the other party.
1: Tenfor, I do actually need a DOB for Daniel.
0: /11/7/88 is her birthday.
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1: Going to be at 2563 Highway 00 Frozen Ocean, Central Drive. They had no contact, just static in the background. 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

0: numbers. 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
1: 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Looks like every time they've gone out there, she's been 10-4.
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1: 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Have a good day, 1215. You as well, sir. 623.
2: Sir, 424. It's right there. Forty-one, 212, 42.
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0: 304 negative.
1: Ten four. He advised me he was out of Warrensburg. If somebody does reach out, you just contact because he was walking to Lexington. Advised he's been using meth lately. I'll be 10-8.
0: 10-4. Have further.
1: Go ahead.
0: W169 advised of a 1046 abandoned at the entrance ramp to the scales. And advisors, it should be possibly partially blocking the roadway.
1: 10-4, eastbound or westbound?
0: Eastbound.
1: 10-4.
0: Terrific.
2: 1423, about 41. Back ahead to that.
0: 1423, 64, 10-4, will attach you. 974 is 41. 4654,

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0: Yeah, thanks, sir.
1: 704.

Craig County Ambulance, respond to the ER for a transfer for a 71-year-old female with chest pain to Liberty. Time of tone, 7:07.

through Colorado. Your operator shows revoked. Shows habitual traffic offender, negative 99s. Go ahead.

0: Registration in 1996 Ford. 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There's negative 29s.
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0: John Charles 8, David 7, William. John Charles 8, David 7, William. It's going to be 1016 South 21st Street and South Street, Lexington. 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

0: 153, did you copy my traffic? Mm-hmm. 53, all I copied was static.
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0: 153 County. Can we confirm the last four of them? 6910.
1: 10-3, 6-9-1-0.
0: 10-4, it is A2 out of Missouri.
1: Go ahead.
0: It's going to be a last of Deason, David, Edward, Adam, Sam, Ocean, Nora. First of Cameron, Charles, Adam, Mary, Edward, Robert, Ocean, Nora. Middle M for Michael, date of birth 1995-03-02-1995-0302. White male out of Missouri.
1: Lexington, showing one prior, negative 29.
0: 10-4,

0: one from County. Can you contact Central and see if Higginsville can send a animal patrol down here?
1: They were.
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a 1423 lease on it. 1423. Are you seeing a address associated with that J1?

0: 10-3. It's 1123 North Meade Avenue. Meade is Mary Edward Adam David Edward in Colorado Springs.
1: Okay. 10-4, can you put that in the call notes for me?
0: 10-4.
2: En route to Liberty with 1, 726.

0: once at the creative, one for one. Did you see him run up that driveway?
1: Yeah, 10-3. County, they ran into the Stark residence. We're going to be 10-8. County, just advise that those dogs ran up through the Starkey residence on 10-8.
2: No.
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Great. County Jet PD, 7 foot over Sinai driver, southbound Highway 13, passing K King. Going to be a semi swerving all over the roadway. We'll be letting through, man.

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Vehicle's been removed. Who do you want me to send the vehicle report to?

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0: 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Beginning mileage 60192.
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1: .408-400. Nothing shipping back on you except maybe the referral from this morning for the CIT deal. The only other thing I had was the AOA for county for the J4.
2: 10-4.

0: 13 Highway near Casey's at the junction. So there's a white male standing on the shoulder, been walking in and out of traffic.
1: Copy. I guess he's 96. I think 404 dealt with him before I came on, and it wasn't making much sense.
2: Did he get called on him or just run across the?
1: I think they had one call, and he was told to go back to the junction. I guess he was staying at the motel, he said, and was told to stay there the rest of the evening.
2: So he had a room and sure stay?
1: That's what we understood, correct, yeah.

0: Sorry.
1: D. David, 24 Highway, my last 28, Silver Ford Fusion. Again, that was going to be Iowa, Queen Lincoln Robert, 795.

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1: Good.
0: Last of Robert Adam Boyd, Edward Robert, first of Jared, John Adam Robert Ocean Nora, D. David Metal Initial, 2007, 08, 23, white male, Kansas.

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1: They said he was in and out of traffic. 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
1: Did you see him in traffic, or is he just walking up the side of the road? That's all I've seen so far.
0: Yeah, 10-3, I just saw him walking up the shoulder there.
1: Looks like he's going to come talk to me. Central, I'll be out with you, McGrange.
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0: 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George King 5, Mary 2, Paul.
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0: Go ahead, and just information for I was trying to get a hold of you.
1: 10-4, go ahead, 400.
2: I'm going to have you check it. Sure stay there. See if anybody's got a room there under that last name.
1: 10-4. That was Coleman, correct?
2: Holloman, Henry, Ocean, Lincoln, Lincoln, Adam, Mary, Adam, Nora.
1: 10-4.
2: Possibly a Mary or a Tina.
1: 10-4.
3: 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Whitefield, Missouri.

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1: No longer 1012. We know who the supervisor is on our county.
0: Negative, back calling us.
1: I'll do that.
0: Give up.
2: Seven Central.
0: Go ahead.
2: Be out at the sheriff's desk.
0: Never.

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She bought a vehicle out of state and just needs it verified.

0: 10-4, you ready to touch me?
1: 10-4, is confirmation that address does populate to the bus bar in Odessa?

0: Yeah.
1: V108 from SureStay. 400, just information. No one here by that name?
0: Well, I mean, sure.

0: Central to available Higginsville car for medical alarm.
1: Go ahead.
0: Got a call from the alarm company, 214 West 17th, 214 West 17th, a Betty Benton. Apparently her alarm is going off. They are unable to make contact. 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
0: I believe it's Travis Benton that lives here. Okay, go ahead.
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0: What kind of alarm is it?
1: It just says medical alarm.
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1: 41, go ahead.
0: In district, in service.
1: In district, in service. 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
0: Copy.
1: 839.

0: just information, Travis is in Warrensburg for an appointment with Desiree.
1: Tell him.
2: Contact with Desiree. Her daughter should also be there. Steady.
0: We've made contact inside the residence. Everything's 10-4.
2: 10-4.

0: go ahead.
1: Okay.
0: Devil.
2: 400.
0: Go ahead.
2: Since I'm Kenny, that subject is continuing to walk eastbound on Jennings. I believe the next residence he would get to, he's east of Shelby, over the past the last two residents there. No residence between him and T Highway, that near T Highway. 100's been briefed on the situation as well. For the PMP response, he is very cooperative, just mental issues.
0: Copy.
2: My bad. I believe he has hallucinations on the head.

headed to Robert Poli to my stop through South Carolina. Looks like he might be suspended with no Missouri driver's license. Can you double check on that, please?

0: afternoon, 6 on 63 is not on file for Missouri.
1: File to Missouri. Did you get anything back through South Carolina?
0: Show suspended.
1: Definitely.
0: Should we clear?

0: One from McKenna. Did you copy my last Oklahoma 28?
1: 10-3, I'm showing a 2023 Ram coming back to a Mitchell Zona, -29.
0: 10-4, confirm the last for the VIN, 8257. 10-4.

0: 1 for attendance, you need.
1: 10 for. One 5-3 counting, debris in the roadway.
2: 4.
1: Good. It's gonna be I-70 westbound. I'll be 2 mile marker in a second. Tire on the roadway, and I believe a kitten as well.
2: Timber.

0: 26 family five, myself and 826 will be 1041 FIFA.
1: It's 6216 and 901, to be clear.

0: 153 County, show me tonight. 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
1: Silver,

0: That's your route, sir. Special attention radars in Johnson County. Heavy 1046 J3, southbound 13250, southbound 13250. It's a black SUV that's partially blocking. Which car can handle?
1: 12 for me.
0: And 12 to 8 to 4 will attach.
2: No, 903.

0: Lafayette County, county car's name and number.
1: 153.
0: I have an RP that has questions about a vehicle he believes was stolen from him. He wasn't able to enter the vehicle as stolen because he didn't have the VIN. He tried to call 2 weeks ago. He said he spoke to a female deputy, but he can't remember who that deputy attempted to locate, but was never able to locate it. He has new information on its whereabouts and wants to know how he can retrieve it.
1: 10-4, you can transfer.

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1: Go ahead.
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1: Showing active registration to a 2000 Ford F-250 Super Duty to Wilbur Oliveros out of Kansas City, Kansas, negative 20.

That should be out. Special attention, cars in Lafayette County. I've seen a vehicle westbound 70 from the 61.2, westbound from the 61.2, approximately 3 minutes ago. It's a tractor trailer, black TriStar trucking, hauling a flatbed, a little concrete block, vehicles all over the roadway. 40's Troop A. Troop A clear.

0: One, 24 County.
1: Done.
0: I'm going to be just east of Wellington on 224, motorist assist.
1: Sure.
2: Two 15, 10:41, FIFA.
3: 2:15, 9:24, straight there.
1: Yeah.

Bray County Ambulance, Wood Heights Fire. Respond for an 81-year-old female. Difficulty breathing. I'm going to be at 33375 Koala Circle. It's going to be 33375 Koala Circle for an 87-year-old female. Does have influenza. Request and go to the doctor. Difficulty breathing at test time. Tom Townsend, 937. From the square. 43 copies and in route from the square, sir. 33375. That's 33375 Koala Cross Future West 133rd Koala Circle. 81-year-old female, difficulty breathing, history of influenza. They would like her checked out. Husband cannot drive.

0: County, County Cars, information.
1: Come on.
0: I've been told that the SO, she was advising 158, told her to come up here and give a statement in reference to a disturbance from the 4th.
1: You can form. I'll have that wave from Odessa.
0: Similar.
2: Circle at 9:29.

0: Nah, it's Winter County.
1: 923.
0: Yes, sir. Show me 1042. Have a good day.
1: 923, standing 42. E2, sir. 931.

0: Verse 82, tell me I'll be on scene in a 4-hub without command.
1: Last unit, I believe that was Brush 82 on scene. Command. 33.

0: 141-153. What is your 20?
1: 131 from Odessa still.
0: 10-4. I'm here at Lexington. I can handle that walk-in if you would like.
1: 10-4. I'd appreciate it.
0: Not a problem. 141, Kenny, can you attach me in this regard one? 5-3, please.
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And negative 99s. Should I clear?

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0: Go ahead.
1: Registration B-Boy E. Edward 5, David 9 Young. Boy Edward 5, David 9 Young.
0: Go ahead with the D2.
1: Missouri operator last name Ramirez, R-A-M-I-R-E-Z. First name Marvin. Middle name Nora. 1980-0605. 1980-0605.

0: registration 2012 GMC to Julia Ramirez at a Marshall, 2020 expiration. There's negative 29s. Your operator is valid. Class F Frank expires September 2026. And negative 99s.
1: Good one.
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1: Fortune,
0: I have a subject on the line wanting to speak with an officer about a firearm. Has some questions.

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0: Copy, nuisance violation, 954.

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1: Last unit, your traffic came in broken. 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
2: And route northbound, 956.

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0: We did 12 with this driver to Sedalia. Beginning mileage is 36015.
1: I'm 12:28. That's right there.

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You probably can't check it for valid, but it's out of Ontario. If you could just check the 29s. 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Nothing there, and I have an OLM when you're ready.

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And I forgot to give you his birthday. It's 8-1 of 98. OLN is G. George 9401 0000 9 80 801.

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0: 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I'm going to be out at the central office at the school on portable.
1: Several.
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1: .85.4.10.4, you should be clear. And Lisa with 1361, we're still waiting for a response from Ontario. 10-4.

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0: Ontario. They're showing your first name of Singh.
1: Temple. Yeah, that's when his license scans, it brings up those two last names and no first name. That's how the feds have it in the CDL system as well. I'm assuming the Ohio, correction, Ontario is not extraditable anyway.
0: 10-3.
1: Simpler, thanks.
0: It's pretty clear.

0: 918 with a J2 by Orland.
1: Hey,
0: Mary, 169-268-012. And Mary, 169-268-012.
1: Copy, John Mowry out of Kansas City. Are you on a call?
0: It's for a property release.
1: Copy, 1034.
2: Six.
3: This is 115, 1041 today.
2: I haven't heard him.
3: Copy that. Just want to make sure we didn't miss or anything. It's going to be in the area of 803 Jabez Street, 803 Jabez. RP is advising there's two dogs, a black male shepherd and a white, she believes, a white and brown pit mix. They don't seem to be aggressive with people. She states that it's really hot. One's got a shock collar on, and she's worried that they have nowhere to go.
2: Careful.

0: not a king, Tim.
1: Go ahead.
0: I apologize. This was for a release of a firearm. Can you check that there's no IFS issue, anything like that?
1: Stand by.
0: Copy, thank you.
1: Stand by while I run that criminal history.

0: Do you have a case number for this for us to run the QH?
1: Case number?
0: 10-3 for a QMP to check IFS. They require an OCA number.
1: 1 second.
0: 10-37.

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1: QNV, is showing clear.
0: Perfect, thank you.
1: Okay, 38. I'll be 23 the area, 803, you missed.
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1: Connection with the caller. She might call back. And if she does, just transfer. Other than that, we should be tonight. Careful.
2: 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Okay. I'm sure clear.
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1: Comes back titled and registered on a 2011 Kia. Owner's going to be a Tanner Bryan of Lexington, July 27 expiration, -29.

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1: Go ahead.
0: Received a call from Jackie Guzman. She advised that she had contact with a subject named Paul Proctor, an old co-worker of hers. He's expressed suicidal ideations. She said that she does not know where he lives. I found him in Mules, 412 West 22nd Street.
1: Ten four, I'll be in route.
0: 10-4.
2: That's his old address.

0: You copy that?
1: Negative.
0: 410 says that's his old address.
1: Ten four, do we have an updated?
0: I'm looking now.

0: It looks like possibly Warrensburg. I'll make contacts with them.
1: To Nathan.
0: Whichever unit had traffic, it was in and out.
1: Four 407 Central, I was just advising you can go ahead and show me 10-8.

0: kind of county car is property damage?
1: 153.
0: It's going to be 100 Southwest Foundry, 100 Southwest Foundry Street, Mayview. It's going to be the post office. Worker called in, advised people were lighting off fireworks from the parking lot, which they're not supposed to be doing. There's smoke bomb damage to the walls and trash everywhere. Let's make a report.
1: Time for. You can show me around.
0: Cover.
2: 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You should have been around as well.

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1: I'm going to be back out of central office on portable.
0: Okay.

0: 14th Century.
1: Going to be on a 2004 Acura. Then it's going to be two H. Henry and Nora Y. Young D. David. 1-8-8-2-4 H. Henry 5-3-2-0-7-6.
2: Nora Hospital times one female 119-050 at 1118.

0: through Missouri, title owner, title only 2004 Acura. Jocelyn Buxton out of Odessa. It's titled July of 2025 or something, 29s.
1: Simple.
0: Should I clear?
2: Twelve twenty-eight. Contact for the LAPD. Looks like there's a 1050 J1 in front of Arby's. Two vehicles. They got moved. They both vehicles moved to the parking lot now.
0: Ten four. Should be clear.

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0: 153 County. 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I found the responsible party. They are out there picking up their trash and going to scrub away the color.
1: Over in 160th Road. There's a tractor trailer. It's blocking both lanes. It's been high centered. Which car can handle?
2: You got 1423.
1: 1423. Should be
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0: One front, can you check for him, sir?
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0: Last Johnson, John, Ocean Henry, Nora, Sam, Ocean Nora, first of Tom, Adam Lincoln, Ida, Sam, Henry, Adam, in Maryville, initial 1996-0205. Black team, I'm sorry.

0: 141, Talisha is valid out of Richmond. Corrective lenses, no actions, no convictions. 1097G1, negative 29.
1: 10-4.

Lucille at 974. Now, pass by report debris in the roadway, northbound 49 at the 175.4. Northbound 49 at 175.4. There's a chair in the far right lane. Should be clear.

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2: Requesting assistance with a 1050J unknown, a 13 in C. Charles. Flew Chevrolet Malibu and unknown other vehicle. They do have troopers around. They do have an extended ETA. They're just wanting us to get the scene under control at this time. I'm sure clear.

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0: Tom King 1, Robert 1 Young. Tom King 1, Robert 1 Young.
1: Comes back to a Brent Snyder out of Brookfield, next car is 25 on a 2015 Jeep, negative 29.
0: 10-4, 10-16.
1: Good.
0: Going to be South 21st Street, McKinley, Lexington, Lache 1. Green color Jeep,

0: 153 Kenny. I got a name and date of birth by word of mouth.
1: Good.
0: It's going to be last of Snyder, Sam, and Nora, Young, David, Edward, Robert. First of Brent, Boy, Robert, Edward, Nora, Tom. Middle, L, Lincoln, date of birth 1971, 1227, 1971, 1227. White, male, out of Missouri.
1: Brent is expired out of Lexington. One conviction for speeding. No actions. Negative 29.

0: Richmond Fire, Wright County Ambulance, respond to 901 Waller Boulevard at the Cherokee Golf Club for a 66-year-old male with chest pain and heart transplant last year. Time of phones, 11:58. Matt Wong, go ahead.
1: Sure, clearing Excelsior Hospital and route back to district.
0: And route back to district, 11:59, and your run number is going to be 0502-0502.
1: 502, thank you.
0: 11:59. Old male with chest pain, heart transplant a couple of months ago.

0: 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What's the location of the patient?
1: Rescue 3 on scene. The location. Stand by. They should be in the parking lot at the golf club. In a golf cart.
0: Pursuit copy.

0: 304.
1: I didn't hear him.
0: Be advised, he's at the 65. He's inquiring if both lanes are still blocked.
1: 10-3. We have two deputies here.
2: At 1423, copies all. Still being row for the deputies on step there.
0: 10-4. Mm-hmm. Should be clear.
3: Prairie County Medic 41, you can disregard. Apparently, they decided to load them up and pick the truck. 41, continuing route. He's at the parking lot in the hospital now. I misunderstood fire. My apologies. He's going to be in the parking lot of the ER, not in the ER itself yet. So if you can continue your response, please.
2: Okay, 41 still responding.
3: My apologies, sir. I misunderstood Richmond Fire.
2: No, good, good.
0: In 1025. All right, I'm right here at the county line. I'll run down there and check. 10-4. You should be clear.
4: T3's on scene at Ray County Hospital.
3: On scene at Ray County Memorial Hospital, 1204. Are they right outside the ER at the parking lot?
4: Patient is now inside the ER, checking into the ER.
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3: Copy, sir. 12-4.

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1: Received a call from Wellington and Lexington, intersection of Wellington and Lexington, RP advisors. She didn't know the address. There's a house on the corner. It's a white house. She states that there's dogs outside. She's worried about the dogs. This female party has called in multiple public welfare checks on animals.
0: Sensible.
1: She's also worried that the male's not answering the door. She was worried about the dogs, and so she went to knock on the door to inquire about the dogs. No one's answering.
0: Sensible.

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1: I'll be 23 in the area. Did you say if they were on Lexington or Wellington Street?
0: She said on the corner of Wellington and Lexington. And it's a White House, and there are dog pens in the backyard.
1: That's for

0: 125 offhand.
1: Go ahead.
0: Thank you. Attach me to a transport.
1: Ten core officers.
2: One assist.
3: Go ahead.
2: You show me 10-8. The dog she was referring to are at 222 West Lexington Street. They have food, water, and shade. I'm unable to make contact with anyone's residence. I don't believe anyone's home. It'll be 10-8 HBO.
3: Food, water, and shade at 222 West Lexington for the dogs. Negative contact with the resident. 1214, we'll show you tonight.

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1: 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Returning to jail with one white female, 1218.

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Mafia, can you try to scan up a Dennis Young to come back to this address? Approximately 60 to 70 year old white male.

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2: Lisa 369.
0: I'm leaving the zone office now.
2: 10-4, I have two 1050J1s. The first was a MoDOT truck struck a mailbox and left the scene. The homeowner called it in at 768 Missouri 13. The second is a J1 at Missouri Double P Paul and Missouri Double J John.
0: 10-4, I'm going to head to the Double J John. It's a two vehicle. Usually MoDOT returns to replace their mailbox. I'll follow up with them later.
2: 10-4, you should be back.

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1: One, two, five, that traffic was for county. It was unreadable.
0: Can you add Mr. Young's information into the call notes, please? I can't see the name when I'm looking at the mobile site.

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There's negative 29s. Okay. 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

0: 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Yeah. 1090 last. 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
0: 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Can you stop in here and assist? Keep traffic off of me.
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0: Lexington PD is going to stay on the scene and wait for an walker. 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
1: On J3, northbound 49 at 166.2. Northbound 49, 166.2. It's a truck and a small SUV.
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1: 586.
0: County advised deputies have checked the area. If vehicles are unfounded, you can send 25.
1: 10-4.
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0: 297.
1: 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D-E-L-A-Y.
0: Ten four.

Ray County Ambulance, respond for a transfer at Ray County Memorial. You're going to be going to ER Bed 9, transferring a 41-year-old male to KU for burns on his feet. Time of tones is 1330.

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0: Medic 41, you can disregard for now. Hospital just called back after you guys advised you're en route and stated to stand by.
1: Got it. Stand by.
0: Just in case, I'll give you run number 1634. Assign you a number 1634.

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0: Reference the secondary crash. Deputies have obtained the information, are holding it for you, and the safety manager with MoDOT has advised there was their vehicle there. They're talking them over now.
1: The deputy's here with me. We're exchanging the information. MoDOT was not being cooperative with the deputy. I'll probably just go straight to the shed.
0: 369-10-4, we'll attach you.

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1: Go ahead.
0: Just information, I took a 911 call, immediate hang up, only received a phase one. It was blooding through the tower behind pilot.
2: Simple.

0: Central, that tower we were referring to, the city's property out there?
1: The cell phone tower that's east of the city's property?

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1: That'd be Spartan and Johnny Walker, George King 5, Mary 2 Paul, George King 5, Mary 2 Paul.
0: Stand by.

0: Now, say if it comes back to a 2017 Ford, to a Helen Bryan out of Buckner, expiration of April 25, negative ones.
1: Careful.

0: K2 when you're ready. 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

0: Go ahead.
1: Party is showing back on a valid B-boy to a Tracy Ryan out of Richmond. Buckner, my apologies, out of Buckner. She does have CDL endorsements for passenger, CDL restriction, no Class A passenger. She's showing no priors, negative ones. Information only you did for over last month. Give her a warning.
0: 10-4.

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0: I'm going to be 10-8 with a warning. Subject is in or out to try to get paperwork taken care of, get the plates.
1: I show you 10-8 with a warning. Be advised, we also have another call from Walmart about organized theft. I will send it to your 21.
0: Therefore.

0: Central 400 information.
1: Go ahead.
0: We got a call back from that 911 from the junction area. It was a Patrick Douglas who was working at a pilot that he must have pocket dialed, that nothing was needed.
1: Copy that. 23 and 8.
0: Hi, Mark.
2: 409, same traffic.
1: If you're still out here, 409, pull in somewhere for a second.
2: I can meet you at the outer road there.

0: HQ got a hit confirmation on Athena Portia. Michelle Fewins, she's going to be out in Camden County, out of Camden, Missouri. Camdenton, my apologies, out of Camdenton. Going to be on the warrant. Going to be FTA, failure to appear, traffic violation. We do have a hard copy in hand. They are outside of extradition limits.
1: 4, advisory release.
0: Copy, advisory release. Due to them being outside of limits, 1,400 hours.

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0: I'll be out with MoDOT at a tractor and brush hog rollover, US 65 southbound, south of T-Tom. I'm going to have Don's en route to pick it up. I'll be here for a while. I don't need any further checks. It's a J1.

0: Yeah.
1: George Nora 9, Union 2, David. George Nora 9, Union 2, David.
0: Check back to Angel. Thanks. Higginsville, 27 on 17, Ford passenger, negative 20.

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1: 10-4, Stickler.
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0: I'll be 10-8 from Walmart. I'll be at a community bank on follow-up in reference to this call.
1: Copy that, 1430.
2: Parties entered into this report for MoDOT. We're reaching out, handle the report later.
3: 369, to be clear.

Right, County Ambulance. Respond to the ER for the transfer to KU, 41-year-old male that burns to his foot. Time of stones, 1433.

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1: Medi 41 and route for transfer 1435 from ER to KU, 41-year-old male, burned to his feet.
0: Copy.
2: And
3: 42.
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1: I'm 10-8 from the jail. I'm going to get a ride to the Comfort Inn in Harrisonville. Beginning mileage, same as ending.
0: 10-4, keep it clear. Or would you like us to generate a new one for you?
2: Negative.
0: Copy that, 1436.

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1: 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I'll have a report.
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1: I have a name and date of birth. Last is Lincoln Ocean Union, Lincoln Ocean Sam. That's Lincoln Ocean Union, Lincoln Ocean Sam. First Rhonda, Robert Henry Ocean, Nora David Adam, 1963-0419. 1963-0419.

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0: Your party is showing back valid. She's going to be negative once.
1: 10-4.

0: 918.
1: Spoke with that female party after showing her photographs of the trail cam. She did state that that was her, and picture was with her and a Henry Cordes, as well as verified that Benny was one of the other males. She's going to contact them and advise them that they are trespassed.
0: Copy that, 1451.
1: 1810.
0: Go ahead.
1: I do not have any other identifiers for the Henry subject, just that he's approximately 20-21. Did you Google, or correction, did you run him and Adam?
0: We'll try to.

0: 941, Ray County.
1: Okay.
0: Yes, Michelle's en route to KU with one and one rider.
1: KU with one and one rider. We copy, sir, at 1452.

0: History Officer, Special Cell, First Lane County Listening Stations, Kayla's and Prudent, northbound 65 from Malta Bend to White Chevrolet Cruise. Missouri registration, Lincoln A. Adam 8, J. John 8, Y. Young. Responds on a 2017 Chevrolet to a subject out of Warrensburg. Erratic speed, failing to maintain lane. Information, troop A, troop A, clear at 4256.
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1: It dawns is on scene. We're going to have the right lane blocked.
0: 1197, 10-4, troop A, clear.

Attention officers, special mission officers, Lynn County reference DCI on 65 from Malta Bend. Vehicle went southbound on Daybreak Avenue. 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
1: Can you start working Jays for SUV? It looks like all four heavy front of damage. We'll have to access from the northbound lanes.
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0: Was an immediate hang up. 708 West 31st, 708 West 31st. I did attempt to call the number back. It rang several times, went to voicemail for a Jeremy Herbert.
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1: Going to be on White Hall Airport Escape, Kansas 9118, Adam Edward King, 9118, Adam Edward King, shows 26 expiration. I don't need to read back if you just throw out the call.
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0: 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We'll be relocating to flying J.
1: 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Stay clear.

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County Ambulance, respond to the for a transfer to St. Luke's on the Plaza for a 66-year-old male, cardiac monitor needed, time of known 1538.

0: we've informed the hospital that we will be out there to get that transfer once the other crew gets back in service.
1: Copy that, 1538.
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1: Okay.
0: Approximately 40 cows out on H7 east of Butler. They advise that Baker Angus is nearby. We've tried to contact them. No answer. Left a message.
1: 10-4, I believe. 854, made a phone call to the landowner as well. Just waiting on a call back. I'll head that direction.
0: 10-4, to be clear.

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0: Yeah, I got a hold of the grandson of the Baker residence, and they have people that are out on it now getting the cows put up. I'll get a hold of Bates and let them know.
1: 104974.
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1: 406, go ahead.
0: 406, I have a subject on 21, has questions about an ex parte and being escorted off a property. Can I transfer him to yourself?
1: Go ahead and take a name and number, I'll call him right back.
0: Definitely.

Please on attention, troopway officers, special attention, Cass County cars, CNI vehicle, I-49 northbound from the 175 mile marker, I-49 northbound from the 175, approximately 2 minutes ago, it is now passing the 177.4, and it is a FedEx truck with a Iowa registration of 0ZZebra KKing 594, vehicle is not maintaining a lane, and driving in the left lane for extended period of time. Authority Troop A, Troop A clear.

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1: Sir, is anyone?
2: Would you let Police Summit know that there's a 1050 J1 westbound 50 just at the 291 West Junction?
1: 10-4, Trailer.

one pickup, or excuse me, one truck, single cab, six axle, and then a sedan facing the wrong direction in the median.

Currently, some attention troopy officers, special attention Pettis County cars, CNI vehicles. The CNI vehicles, Highway 65 southbound, possibly pulling into the Phillips 66 at Elm Hills Boulevard. It's two motorcycles, one is black, the other purple. They were weaving in and out of traffic. Authority Troop A, approximately 1 minute ago, to be clear.

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0: That incarceration report was emailed to Troop A radio operators?
1: We just received.
0: Okay.
1: Troop A clear.

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0: 1046, northbound 49, just south of 307, Oklahoma registration, T. Paul, V. Victor, N. Mary, 970.
2: Hey, Southwest Lisa, but that was from 1015 for 255.
1: 586, did you copy?
0: Center.
1: 10-4, to be clear.

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0: 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She's wanting to tow back to the hotel that she's at.
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0: There's nothing mechanically wrong with the vehicle. She just doesn't have a sober driver.
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0: Miller Tow.
1: 10-4, it's very clear.
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1: Hi, copy, sir. Received a call from Apache and Cherokee Drive. It's going to be Apache Drive and Cherokee Drive. It's going to be an RP advising that there is a dog running loose and two guys who are chasing each other up and down the street. The female party advising someone's fallen. They don't need an ambulance. She's very hysterical. We're trying to calm her down and get her to talk to us a little bit more.
0: Copy.
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1: There's going to be a black Mazda chasing a silver Audi. They're going to be northbound Apache.

So it's going to be FCS Financial, 13 Highway, Hendersonville, last 28, black and color Jeep. Sure.

0: 19, apologies, they're northbound on Cherokee, not Apache. Northbound on Cherokee is going to be a black Mazda with a gray fender. It's going to be a silver in color Audi. The Audi is going to be occupied by a blonde female, approximately 25 years old. Then the Mazda is going to be a white male, 20 to 30 years old, shaggy hair. Mazda has no plates.
1: And four. I'm en route from Henrietta.
0: Hi, copy. I'll show you en route. State car 341 just inquired if you're the lane deputy. We advise 10-3. He's going to be on the way from dispatch.
1: Same for, thank you.
0: He copies.

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1: 918.
0: Please verify, I've had a road rage incident to all the loose dogs.
1: That's affirmative.
0: Roger.
1: There's 16 to do on.

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0: Last system, Sam Tom Union, Mary Paul, First Noah, common spelling, initial O, Orion, 1998, 1020, 1998, 1020, mail light.

0: 41, go ahead and put us back in service.
1: 41, we'll go ahead and do that. Run number is going to be... Stand by, actually. We gave you the run number already, not to dig it back up.
0: Copy, thank you.
1: We got you back in service 1654.

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1: to be clear. Negative. I told the RP to call 911 if the people come back or if the dog starts being aggressive again.

0: County credit card information.
1: Do it.
0: Called in from Love, advising there were two people in an older gold Chevy Impala. Advised the driver could not walk straight and took his shirt off. Both driver and passenger seemed pretty impaired. They did not get a plate, but they did get a description of the driver.
1: Did the vehicle leave?
0: Negative. They said it was still at the pump.

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0: 10-4, to be clear.
1: 8-5-4, 42.
0: 854, 1705, to be clear.
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0: 263, 1705, to be clear.

0: Red Heights Fire, Ray County Ambulance, respond to the address of 13020 Platt Road. That is 13020 Platt Road for a 80-year-old female who has a kidney infection and cannot get out of bed. The patient is going to be in the bedroom, 1706.
1: 43 in route.
0: 43 in route, 1707.

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1: One more guy.
2: Go ahead.
0: Came from 2563 State Route Double Ocean, 2563 Double Ocean. It sounded like there was water on the line, in the line. And they called back, made the same noise. I attempted contact and it went straight to voicemail.
3: County cars got the information.
0: Phyllis.

Boston officers, Johnson County, Cozen, Prudence. Westbound 58 from 00 Ocean, approaching Holden now. A dark Toyota passenger car. Missouri registration, ZZ vs. Charles 9, D. David 2, F. Frank. Responds on a 2016 Toyota to a subject out of Holden. Vehicles driving slow speed, slamming on brakes. Information, Troop A. Troop A clear at 1711.

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0: Go ahead.
1: 1050 J1 J3 400 block of Northwest 400 Road. One vehicle is J3. It's a silver SUV and a silver Subaru. Reporting party was not involved.
0: 24 now.
1: Trigger.
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0: 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Stand by.

0: 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F, Frank, Justin, Dobbins, Excelsior with negative ones.
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0: Right. 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
2: 15337 Outer Road, 15337 Outer Road. RP advised is brother has not been in contact them within hasn't been in contact with them for 2 to 3 weeks. He was in the hospital ill. He's 85 years old.
3: 10-4, we've been outside the house the whole time. We've been outside that address multiple times. He typically will call his brother back. I'll swing by and check to make sure everything's okay. Attach 125.

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1: Ambulance space, information only. The hospital called back, canceled the transfer, canceled the pending transfer.
0: Copy.
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0: 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So I believe I'm 23. We're about 2 miles west of that intersection.
1: 10-4, check that.

0: 701-70 in North Cherokee for the other dog that was.
1: I copy that you're out at another address for the other dog. I can't copy anything. It's completely broken.

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0: 6913, 1041, we copy, I have two pending.
1: Go ahead.
0: Just information, state car 341 and 918 are out on Apache and Cherokee. Apache and Cherokee, they're out with a animal call that turned into a disturbance. 18, do you need a second, third unit out there?
1: Negative.
0: Copy, sir. 913, one call we have is going to be a road hazard out on Wellington Street. It's going to be near 8558 Wellington, 8558. There's a lot of tree limbs and debris in the road. I made contact with Jack, Special Road District for Richmond, and he advised that they have already gone out there. The residents has cut those trees down. They pushed all of it off the road and graded the road. The residents have shoved it off their property back onto the road. He advised this was an ongoing issue. He's not going to be responding until he can get a deputy out there. And if he's needed, to give him a call.
1: 10-4.

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1: 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No one, that was November of 25.

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0: We have a call at Walmart. A Red Ford pickup hit a pole with a stop sign. Happened in the parking lot. Wilson. And we advise that you may not respond to that.
1: 10-4. Yeah, if you want to send me their name and number, I'll give them a call.
0: Copy that, will do. 1737.

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2: The animal call and the vehicle call were two separate calls. I'll be 10-8 from this call. If you could train me a separate call for a road rage, I'll be canvassing for those vehicles.
1: 10-4, should be clear.

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1: Just information, the Mazda is at the address of that suspect we thought drove it.
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10 straight officers, special interest officers, Ray County listening stations, Killington crews, eastbound 210 from Edwards Road, just west of the county line. It's a white sedan and a gray Chrysler Pacifica. Traveling at erratic speeds. Vehicles are separated now. McCarran K's information to be cleared at 7244.

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0: 12342 Highway U Union. 12342 Highway U.

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0: advised of a metal rake in the roadway westbound 50, just west of Tyson. It's in the right lane.
1: So.
0: Pretty clear.

0: Discharge a weapon at a dog.
1: Copy that. Discharge a weapon at a dog. He's going to be 855 8 Wellington. It's going to be just south of Wellington and West 88th. Wellington and West 88th advise discharge firearm at a dog.
2: 10-4, at a dog.

0: Go ahead, and can you send me that address?
1: Copy. I'll put the pending and awaiting address. It's going to be 8558 Wellington, 8558 Wellington, just south of that.
2: No, it's actually kind of interesting.
1: 913.
2: So, everything's 10-3
1: right now. Copy, all 10-3. Do you want second response?
2: They can, they want.
1: I'll get sent to your 21.
3: Yeah.
1: Nah, 26, I do need you to divert.
0: I'm going to go ahead and go to this other call.
1: Copy, we have three calls. You'll have to be a little more specific. We do have a 10-100 suicide attempt, threatening suicide. It's going to be out at
0: 10-100 call.
1: Copy, 35990 Highway 10, 35990 Highway 10, going to be for a female party, make a 10-100 threats. Male party advised that she has bought helium and was going to use that as a means of suicide. She is currently breathing heavy. Go ahead.
0: I'm in 10 and Tree Farm. Correction. 10 and Tree Farm. Show me heading to that.
1: Copy that. 10 and Tree Farm. We'll show you en route. Male party advised he was listening to the female. She was breathing heavy. We just got her phone number from him. We're going to attempt to make contact now.
0: Simple, what's her name?

0: 26, attempted to make contact with that female party. She picked up the phone and hung up. I'm going to send her information to your 21. It's going to be a number to call her at.
1: Manager.
2: Okay. What's her name and where is she located there?
0: I'm going to be lot 13. I'm putting that in now. Lot 13. Female party is going to be a Giuliani. Stand by.

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0: 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Go ahead. Just verifying, you said in Ray Rocks, correct?
1: 10-3, he advised in Ray Rocks in the RV area, lot number 1313.
0: 10-4-35900, Highway 10.
1: 10-3, sir, that's what we have on file.
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0: 926-23 as well.
1: Copy that, sir. Same traffic, same time.

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0: 21 with the RP.
1: Negative. We disconnected from the male, so we could attempt to call a female party.
0: Can you run a Nebraska plate?
1: 10-3, ready.
0: Adam Robert Zebra 352. Adam Robert Zebra 352.

0: ever since then.
1: Do you advise Adam Robert Zebra, 352 out of Nebraska, correct? That show him back now, Fa.
2: We're trying to make sure we locate the proper one.
3: Where she wanted to know the reasoning and why you were there, if you want to 21 numbers.
0: 10-4, you can transfer if she's still on 21.
3: I already disconnected. I'll page it to you.

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1: 北京的。
0: We're going to attempt to make contact on a sea breeze. If it was with that Nebraska 28 I gave you.
1: Copy. Attempting to make contact on a sea breeze with the J1 you provided.

0: 13, can I go ahead?
1: 13, this is 18. Are you 10-6 on anything?
0: Negative. I see the call coming up. I'm going to start heading that way. Are you guys on to anything?
1: We're not getting any contact at the door. It's locked and all the windows are blocked, so I can't see anything inside.
0: What kind of call are you on?
1: Possible 10-100 ideation female. Stated that she bought helium to utilize and that she's supposed to be on this lot here at Ray Rocks.
2: 913, stand by. I do have...

0: that that's going to be the neighbor's pickup truck. He advised that he doesn't know if she's there and doesn't know if her heavy breathing was due to an attempt or if she has been 1055. He is not sure about anything.
1: So he said lot 13. Restate the type of camper.
0: 10-3. He advised it was a 1996 white in color national camper.
1: Roger.

0: I don't think the male party was anywhere local. He was wanting her checked on because he had a child and was not local. Also, information 1318
1: Black Ford.
0: 10-3, a Black Ford. It's going to be a Black Ford Fusion. Black Ford Fusion, he believes that she has just recently bought. He doesn't know that for sure either. He also did advise that... Stand by. He made it sound like they were estranged, deputies.
1: Roger. Yeah, I don't have any vehicles here matching that description. No national... camper that I can see.
2: 15-18, you able to take call?
1: Affirmative.
2: Secure and route to pilot.
3: 10-4.

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1: Yes, please.
0: Copy. 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

0: What I fire, respond for an unknown age female, unknown location, making unknown threats at 35990 Highway 10 Ray Rocks. 35990 Highway 10 Ray Rocks. Deputies have not located any patient. This was called in third party by an estranged husband. Common Town 1812.
1: It works. I'm making sure there's nothing that matches, and I'm ready to clear.
0: Copy that.

0: 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Repeat.
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1: I'm going to be out with three individuals and a black Dodge Ram. Missouri plate 1, W. William, J. John, G. George, 5-1.
0: Copy, several white trucks, but no black cars, 1814.
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0: Conservation 658, registration to Cynthia White out of Blue Springs on a 2022 Ram 2026 expiration, negative 29. Should be clear.
1: The incident that you previously handled called back. Would like to speak to an officer regarding the amount of times her neighbor has called the police on her. Would you like me to send it over to you?
2: Just give me the name and number and I'll give a call.
1: Copy. Sending it now. 1850.
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3: 520 is Deepwater Creek and Southwest 430 Road. I've got 28 J2s. I got three of them through Missouri when ready.
1: Go ahead.
3: First one, last name, Taking, Iida, M. Mary, B. Boy, E. Edward, R. Robert, L. Lincoln, Iida, N. Nora. First name, Spencer, S. Sam, P. Paul, E. Edward, N. Nora, C. Charles, E. Edward, R. Robert, no initial, L. Lincoln. Date of birth, 1996-0302, white male, Missouri.
1: Number two.
3: Missouri, last name, Gabriel, G. George, A. Adam, B. Boy, R. Robert, I. Ida, E. Edward, L. Lincoln. First name, Robert, common spelling, middle initial, C. Charles, date of birth, 1978-0803, white male, Missouri.
4: Back to the 28th Amy song.
1: 10-3, that matches.
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3: O. Ocean, L. Lincoln, I. Ida, S. Sam, middle initial, D. David, date of birth, 1987-0514, middle Missouri.
4: The vehicle that you gave me was not at the location.
1: Copy. When I fire sent you a photo of the J1 that you ran, it was locked. Could not see inside. No documents. Go ahead.
0: Last name is Royalty. Robert Ocean Young. Adam Lincoln Tom Young. First name is Scott. Common spelling. Middle, Allen, Adam Lincoln, Adam Nora. Date of birth, 1958-03-01. I have an OLN if you want it.
1: Go ahead.
0: I said it's Colorado. 94-084-1396. 94-084-1396.

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1: Yes.
0: Scott is revoked. Habitual traffic offender, negative 29.
1: 10-4.
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0: Party's on the shoulder with a sign, trying to get a ride. 406, and I'll be out contacting management of pilot.
1: Never. And 65899J1 times 2 at Elysium at PD, 75 mile radius. 99J1 times 2 out of Blue Springs PD, adjoining counties. All are for expired plates. Traffic.
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1: 42.
0: Copy 342. Can you advise who is 41?
1: That'd be 207.
0: Copy. We'll rotate 207, 41, 1827. Have a good evening, sir.

Wright County testing step, fire department loading receivers, testing step, fire department loading receivers, end of test time 1833, the BPRI 705.

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0: I'll be in Rawas County at 2800 Highway WT Tom for a disturbance of the weapon.
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1: 1050 J2, West Dam Access Road near the project office. Warsaw's on scene advising. It's right at the barrier of the closed dam road, and they just closed it today, and somebody ran into it.
0: 10-4.
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3: I got a call from your name and number. 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
1: 1019. We're just going 10-8. We spoke to management, told them that we trespassed the gentleman from property. However, for an official trespass, they'll have to do it later if something occurs again. But we'll be 10-8 for now, HVO.
0: Okay.

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1: Go ahead.
0: It's going to be reference. A check well-being. They called Warrensburg for this morning around 11. Sedalia PD made contact with the subject at his place of work. He is okay. Not suicidal, not homicidal.
1: Did we have that in the radio log?
0: We had an incident open for it around 11.
1: 10-4. I haven't caught up with it, I guess. Thank you. We'll be tonight.
0: 10-4.

0: 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Have a good evening, sir.
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0: 902. 1042. Copy, same traffic, 902. So you're 1042 at 1844. Have a good evening.
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1: Go ahead.
0: I have really bad signal out here. I was trying to get out, but checking for you on Missouri.
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0: It's going to be last of W. William, Ocean, Ocean, David, first of King, Edward, Adam, George, Adam, correction, George, Ocean, Nora, middle initial N is a Nora, date of birth 2007-06-19-20070619, White Mountain, Missouri.

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0: Constellation agent 66, correction, 658 is on a traffic stop with three white males. Advise Deepwater Creek and Southwest 403 Road. 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
4: Deputy 1, call for Twin Lakes for Cadillac. 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
0: Last of Boy Union Robert King Henry Adam Robert Tom. 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Day of birth 1986 07 17 1986 0717 Whitefield, Missouri.